Guru Gobind Singh was the 10th Guru of the Sikhs. He introduced the concept of saint soldier to Sikhism, a concept that a saint can and should be able to resort to arms if the need arose, and a warrior to be God-fearing. When all other means of persuasion against oppression have been exhausted, it is then justifiable to draw the sword. He practiced what he preached. In his confrontation with the tyrannical Mughal ruler, Aurangzeb, he had to sacrifice his four sons and his parents. Yet undaunted, he fought on, believing in the principles of Sikhism and placing all faith in Almighty God. This song was written by him at that point in his life when all seemed lost. His parents and his sons had all become martyrs in the fight against oppression. He was himself a hunted fugitive. Alone, in tattered clothes, barefoot, cold, hungry and hiding in thick jungle, his faith in his God unshaken, he asks the souls of his sons to convey this message to the Almighty.

Please tell my beloved Lord the plight of his humble disciple. Without his blessing, life becomes meaningless. Food has become poison. Water, vile. Without his grace, we are like lambs facing butchers.

hardships, as long as they are blessed by the Beloved, are far more comfortable than all physical

perfectly in you. Don't try to fit in, you fit perfectly in you. Don't try to fit in, you fit perfectly in you. And you. And you. And you. And you. And you. And you.

Gama gama gama gama gama gama gama gama gama gama gama gama gama gama gama gama gama gama gama gama gama gama gama gama gama gama gama gama gama gama gama gama gama gama gama gama gama gama gama gama gama gama gama gama gama gama gama gama gama gama gama gama gama gama gama gama gama gama gama gama gama gama gama gama gama gama gama gama gama gama gama gama gama gama gama gama gama gama gama gama 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gama gama gama gama gama gama gama gama gama gama gama gama gama gama gama gama gama gama gama gama gama gama gama gama gama gama gama gama g

also can be explained. The first Ramayya Mumbarak Tera, that means, O Lord, I am your child. Kahe na khandas avgan mera, why don't you forgive my sins? The first, the verse starts from, Sut aparad karat hai jete. As, how many mistakes even the child makes, how many mistakes? Janani cheet na rakhas tete, the mother does not that puts in the heart, does not think of, does not even care for that. Even the child makes too many mistakes. So same way, oh Lord, why don't you forgive my mistakes? And jayat krop kare kar dhaya, to bhi cheet na rakhas maya. How angry the child sometimes be, to bhi cheet na rakhas maya. Even then, the mother does not care for that. Chint bhavan man rahe humara. And our mind always takes into consideration, naam bina kaise utras para, how can I be liberated without meditating in the name? In the last verse, Kabir Sahib tells, Deho bimal mat sada sarira, please give right sense, pure sense in our mind. Sahaj sahaj gunrave kabira, so that Kabir has meditate into your name slowly and slowly, nicely. This is the shabad. That's nice. Shabad. Tum date thakur prit palak naik khasam hamare, nimak nimak tum hi prit palo, hum barak tumre dhare. And the main tuk which Rahav always in Kirtan, the main tuk Rahav, tuk of Rahav, with Rahav were written there, that is the main emphasis always given on that. And that is a gist of the Shabad, where the Rahav comes preceding that the verse is, that is generally, that is the gist of the Shabad. Now in this, the gist of Shabad is, Deva ek kavan gun kahiye. My tongue is only one. Your bounties are numerous. How can we say all? This is a shabad we now are going to sing. Deva ek kavan gun kahiye. Be sumar, be ant swami, be tera ant na kin hi lahiye. Your bounties are countless and you are limitless. How can we, with one tongue, how can we sing all qualities?

In the name of Kiyot and He Prabhupada, in the words of Guru Gobind Singh, those who truly love God, not only will they find God, but God will find them. This Shabbat is really about when you're doing your practice, when you're doing your pad, your Nam Simran, whatever it is, that you do it with love, not just the ritual.

And that practice that you do follows you throughout the day, into your acts, into your words and your thoughts. That it's real, not just a ritual.